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0: Thanks so much for hanging out. 1-800-990-2448 is how you get a hold of us. Sasha's working on her info dump.
4: I guess it's a conversation that's kind of going around food and bevy, hospitality right now. Think back to when we did the whole smoking or non-sections. Mm-hmm. What about phones and non-phone sections?
0: Wow.
4: At restaurants.
0: I rest my case.
4: Okay, we'll talk more about that coming up.
0: Also, the average time a person will wait is what? 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
4: And it's, listen, I don't have a lot to do, so I would wait forever.
0: Really? Okay, so we'll get to that in a minute.
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2: Okay, Fat Bear Week, the voting, the competition wrapped up earlier this week.
3: Mm-hmm.
2: So I got to tell you the winner, of course. Give this bear some pride before they lay down for the winter. I'll share that with you coming up. It's just a little conversation that's kind of been circling around the food and bevy industry, the hospitality industry. The idea of, okay, let's take it back a little bit. Remember, there used to be smoking, non-smoking sections, right? What about a phone and non-phone section when you go into a restaurant? Where if you're going to be that type of person that's just going to sit on your phone the whole time, you can go to the right, say. And if you actually want to sit there and socialize, maybe even mingle with others, then you go somewhere else.
3: What do you mean mingle? Like go from table to table?
2: I mean, you don't have to. This is just all hypothetical.
3: I don't want mingling.
2: I'm not building a restaurant here.
3: And why do I care you're on your phone?
2: Well, yeah, and I think it depends, too, if maybe, like, yesterday I was at a coffee shop, and there were these three girls sitting at a table together, and it was in the middle of the day, so obviously they were working. They all had headphones on. They weren't talking to each other. It was the most bizarre thing.
3: That seems awesome to me.
2: But, like, to me, I'm like, maybe you should be in, like, a working section. I don't know, whereas I'm just sitting there, like, minding my own business.
3: You're so weird sometimes, eh, when you're out in public? Like,
2: again, I have a lot of time on my hands.
3: No kidding.
2: I was just sitting there.
3: I wonder what they're all doing.
2: They look weird.
3: Boy, they're awful. Look at them, all business and stuff. Get out of here.
2: Okay, so I'm thinking you're a no-go for this whole phone section.
3: That's a silly idea.
2: Okay, never mind then. Okay, the winner of Fat Bear Week. I love Fat Bear Week so much. Anyone can vote on these cute fat bears up in Alaska. The winner is Backpack.
3: Yay! Oh, Backpack. Okay, good.
2: Which is Bear 89. Backpack won Fat Bear Week 2026.
3: Oh.
2: He outvoted Bear 910, which does actually have a real name, Bear 910. Her name is Dancing Queen.
3: Oh, so that's cute. Sweet. Okay.
2: Yeah, and Backpack is the son of Holly, which was the winner of Fat Bear Week in 2019.
3: Well, there's a lot of fat in that family.
2: Isn't that nice?
3: Yeah.
2: It runs deep.
3: Yeah, it does.
2: For sure. With Backpack, yeah. So congratulations to Backpack. That's your info dump.
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6: A few clouds tonight, low near plus 5, mainly sunny tomorrow, high of 17. A mix of sun and cloud and showers Sunday, high of 17, the low near 6.

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1: According to the survey, the average person will wait 29 minutes, then peel out after that mark. That's kind of our threshold. Mm-hmm. If you're sash, though, yeah, you'll wait up till an hour. Like, you'll double that.
2: I just feel like I'm comfortable with being by myself. I'm just thinking of one specific scenario where, say, I'm at, like, a bar or a coffee shop.
1: Right.
2: Like, I can keep myself busy. I can answer some emails. I got it figured out. I'll be okay for 45 minutes to an hour.
1: Because I'm sitting there with my buddies, and I'm like, look at this. She's trying to keep herself busy. Somebody's either standing her up or she has nobody here to meet. Either or.
2: And that's okay. That's okay.
1: Is it?
2: I think so. Mm-hmm. I do stuff by myself all the time. It's about being comfortable being on your own, Casey. Don't make fun of me.
1: I'm not.
2: You're the one. You're obviously uncomfortable
1: with
2: a little guy named Casey.
1: I didn't say I'm making fun of you. I'm just saying I would judge you with my friends.
2: That's the definition of making fun.
1: And you would be maybe a destinational topic for us. Perhaps.
2: Okay.
1: I don't know. Teresa, what is your time that you wait? Let's say you have an appointment.
3: Like 20 minutes.
1: 20 minutes and then you're out?
3: If I have something else to do or another appointment, then right. I'm going to go. But 30 tops.
2: Yeah.
3: And I'll ask, hey, like, what's going on? Like, you know, how come? And then I'm like, well, you know what? He charges me if I'm late or a no-show.
2: Yes.
3: So
1: that's it. Hey?
2: Totally.
3: Yeah.
1: I love it. And you go up there and you give them the invoice, don't you? Like, right on the spot.
3: That's right. Yeah, for sure. It's
1: you're like,
3: here's a credit for next time I'm late, just in case.
2: Yes, yeah. Love that. Yeah. That's a great idea.
1: I've walked out on my chiropractor. And I'm like, listen, I've been waiting here for 25 minutes. Mm-hmm. I got to go. And the woman was saying, are you sure? Well, he's going to be right here. I'm like, well, you said that 25 minutes ago. Mm-hmm. So I got to go.
3: Yeah.
1: And
3: exactly.
1: And by the way, the next time I went there, I'm like in like that.
2: Yeah. Good.
3: Oh.
2: Good,
1: yeah.
2: Good, good.
1: They flagged my file.
2: They must have.
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1: According to a new study, the average person will wait 29 minutes before they pull the plug and leave.
2: Yeah, so if you were, say, meeting a friend for coffee or dinner, and you were just sitting there twiddling your thumbs, and you didn't hear from them, you were just waiting and waiting, yeah, 29 minutes is about the time where we're like, you know what, I'm not doing this anymore, and you get up and you go.
1: How long would you wait for me if I'm running late?
2: I feel like I can find stuff to do.
1: Right.
2: I'm quite comfortable with being by myself.
1: Sure.
2: So I think I would give you 45 minutes to an hour.
1: Wow.
2: Don't take advantage
1: of
2: that.
1: No, I'm just writing that down.
2: But.
1: Wow.
2: I think I,
1: 45 minutes to an hour?
2: Yeah. You're welcome.
1: Tell me you don't have anything else to do today without telling me you have nothing else to do today.
2: I was just going to say, my lips aren't that exciting.
1: Man, an hour. That's crazy. Nicole, same question. How long do you wait?
3: Depends on the circumstance, I think. Like, if I'm out for dinner, I'm probably ordering a drink, waiting. By the time I've done my drink, I leave.
1: Okay.
2: I think that's a good way to look at it. Yeah, have a little bit of fun while you're waiting anyway, and then just get out of there.
3: Yeah.
2: Okay.
1: Nicole, you announced to the bar/restaurant, I'm waiting for someone. I'm not drinking alone.
2: No.
3: Oh, no.
2: You can't do that.
3: I feel like during COVID, it became normal to drink alone.
1: No, because I judge you. I will judge you. If I see you, I'm like, hey, guys, get a load of her.
2: But then it looks even worse when they don't show up, because then it
1: hey, guys,
2: just looks
1: get
2: like
1: a load of her. She
2: up.
1: Got stood up.
2: Yeah.
3: Yeah, exactly.
2: Yeah.
1: Well, is that...
3: I just scroll on my phone and enjoy a glass of wine.
1: Is that...
3: Okay.
1: No, but is that better than drinking alone? I don't know. I don't know.
3: Good question.
1: Like...
3: I'm not sure either.
1: I walked into the bar by myself, and I'm having a drink by myself, or I got stood up. Like, that's a horse race right there.
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6: Country 102 weather. A few clouds tonight, low near plus 5, mainly sunny tomorrow, high of 17. A mix of sun and cloud and showers Sunday, high of 17.

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0: 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Case Files coming up, where we take a look at what's going on in music. Is it too soon to talk about Christmas albums?
4: It is never too soon.
0: Albums?
4: Come on. Yeah. I mean, Christmas is only, what, like not even 3 months away. So we're good.
0: That's crazy.
4: Isn't it?
0: That is crazy. Okay, so Christmas music on the way. Also, what did we learn today? We learned that the average wait time, or the time that we would wait for somebody, is just under a half an hour.
4: Yeah, 29 minutes after that, we're like, no, I'm going home, sorry.
0: Sister bought a scratch-off ticket for her brother. He paid for it, by the way.
4: Right.
0: She picked it out. It hit for $10K. Now she wants half.
4: Half seems like... I get you on something, but that's a lot.
0: I'm guessing she's the younger sister, too. I don't know.
4: You got to give the baby everything.
0: I'm just guessing. And from the website askwomen.com, what are the little things your partner does for you that you think are huge? Okay, So we'll get to that in minutes.
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2: All right, let's see what's happening in the world of music. Is it too early to talk about Christmas albums?
3: Never. Because they get recorded in the summer, right?
2: They do, yeah.
3: Yeah, let's do it.
2: New Christmas album coming out with a twist. The long-awaited, talking about albums, long-awaited album, Crisco from Miranda Lambert's finally here. If you haven't had a chance to download it or stream it or listen to it, you got to, because it is awesome. Here's Miranda describing her new album, Crisco, and why she loved it so very much.

0: yes, yeah, there's a few of those tearing your voice ballads, but the majority of it is just like a groove. It makes you feel good. It makes you want to drive. Mostly makes you want to skate.
1: Skate. Makes me want to skate.
2: Okay.
1: I don't know.
2: What does that mean?
1: Bruno Mars makes me want to skate too.
2: Oh, yeah. Like his song Skate?
1: Yeah.
2: Right.
1: So I think it's the same.
2: Gotcha.
1: This is going to be interesting. I know it's kind of getting into fall and everything else right now, but Clay Walker shared some news. He and his family are embarking on a holiday tour together. 11 shows, not a big tour, but a kind of cute little tour. The new album as well is called Clay Walker Family Christmas Album. The collection features Clay, his wife Jessica, and their five babies. Will, 18, Mary Beth, 16, Eli, 13, Ezra, 8, and Christian, who is 5.
2: Okay, wow.
1: The classics from Jingle Bell Rock to Little Town of Bethlehem and others. Clay says, listen, is there anything better than Christmas? And then there's anything better than Christmas with your family.
2: That's right? It. There it is.
1: So there, yeah. And it's kind of, like, listen, kind of cute, right? You get to do a Christmas album with your kids.
2: That's pretty special.
1: Yeah, right. So it's out now. You can go and see it and listen to it and stream it and get into Christmas spirit early.
2: Yeah, why not?
1: Okay. Those are your case files.
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6: A few clouds tonight, low near plus 5. Mainly sunny tomorrow, high of 17. A mix of sun and cloud and showers Sunday, high of 17, the low near 6.

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1: So, what did we learn today?
2: We learned that according to a new study, the average amount of time we will wait for someone is 29 minutes.
3: Mm-hmm. And then after that, we're peeling out. And Mary texted in about that. She said her threshold, 5 minutes.
2: Oh, wow.
3: Mary waits for no one.
2: No kidding.
3: I love that.
2: That's compared to your wait time, which is almost an hour.
3: Yeah, I've got... What I meant to say was I've got ways to keep myself busy.
2: Okay? I'm not going anywhere. I got nowhere to go. Sit here. I made plans. This was it.
3: This is
2: fair. Fair. We were talking about the little things that your partner does that may not be a big thing to anybody else but you. This is from AskWomen.com. A lot of people are saying like tiny things like, making coffee in the morning.
3: Yeah, or making sure it's all ready and set up anyway. Yeah. I think that's a really nice thing to do.
2: You get tucked into bed at night?
3: I do.
2: Like you're six?
3: Like I'm a baby.
2: And I put little sticky notes, the tiny sticky notes on my wife's teacup every single morning.
3: I think that's very sweet.
2: Little one like that. And the brother that got his sister to buy him a scratch-off ticket, she did that, and it hit for $10,000. Now the sister wants half of the money, and we're thinking half is a lot, but he should give her something.
3: I think she deserves a little bit.
2: Sasha, you had the idea of, well, is it any different than putting a lottery ticket in a birthday card? And Jennifer has the last word because she agreed.
4: Exactly. I give them all the time. If somebody hit it big, I wouldn't expect anything from it.
2: Okay, wait a second, you two. That's different. Okay, because that's a gift.
3: Okay, I see.
2: This wasn't a gift. He was like, hey, go get me this. This is for me, not for you.
3: Go run an errand.
4: Exactly.
2: Yeah. Right?
4: Whereas, it was an errand. It was a nice gesture she did. So, you know, a little something, but not half.
2: Now, at the same breath, don't get me wrong. If I get you two a lottery ticket for your birthday and you hit it, I expect, like something big coming back my way. Just so you know.
4: Okay, I'll keep it in mind.
2: Like, please do. Hang on, your show MVP is coming up next.
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1: So, what did we learn today?
0: If you just hopped in, we learned that the brother who got his sister to buy him a scratch-off ticket, he bought, well, I should say, he paid for the ticket.
2: It's his money, right.
0: She picked the ticket out. Mm-hmm. It hit for 10 grand. Now she wants half the money.
2: Yeah, that's a tough one. Taryn texted in about that. She said, I would maybe take the sister out for a nice fancy dinner, mm-hmm. but that's it. If you spent $20 on the ticket and lost it all, are they paying you, you know, $10 or the 50% of what you lost? No. So why necessarily get something if you win?
0: Yeah, that's a good point. We also found out that the average wait time that we will allow somebody to be late and still stick around is 29 minutes.
2: Yeah, and that's if you're, you know, meeting someone for coffee or for dinner. We'll sit there by ourselves for, around a half hour and then we peel out.
0: I'm closer to like, maybe 10. And you're closer to like an hour.
2: Closer to an hour. I've got nowhere to be.
0: No kidding, hey? All the time on your hands. And from the website, askwomen.com, it was asking, what are the little things

0: things that your partner does for you that are no big deal from the outside, but on the inside are huge.
1: So I love this. Erica texted in. She said, my husband opens all my drinks for me. I haven't opened a bubbly or a beer in 15 years.
0: Oh, wow.
1: Isn't that is just like the teeniest little thing, but like, wow, that's incredible.
0: One woman posted, when we go grocery shopping together, and he pushes the cart as I go through my list. Not a lot of men do that from what I hear, and friends and family say the same thing. They don't? Like, that's, like, I'm in charge of the cart.
1: Oh, yeah. When Tyler and I go grocery shopping, which is rare, but he's driving that cart. Yeah.
0: Particularly at Costco.
1: Oh my gosh, that's
0: a mess.
1: It totally is.
0: It's messy out there. And our show MVP actually goes to Nicole talking about those little things. And this is the little thing that her guy does for her.
2: So, like, put the towels in the dryer before I go for a shower so they're nice and warm.
0: Oh, get out.
1: That is beautiful.
0: Who is this angel speaking of? Who is this angel?
2: His name is Ryan.
0: Oh, Ryan. Not all angels have wings, Ryan.
1: There's nothing better than a warm, like, fresh out of the dryer towel.
0: Get out of here. Oh, Ryan. Ryan this, Ryan that. That's all we hear these days, hey? Ryan this, Ryan that, hey?
1: Mm-hmm.
0: That's why Nicole is our show MVP.
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4: Country 102 weather.
5: A few clouds tonight, low near plus 5. Mainly sunny tomorrow, high of 17. A mix of sun and cloud and showers Sunday, high of 17, the low near 6.

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2: Yeah. All right, here we go.
3: It's a good time.
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0: Good to have you along. 1-800-990-2448. That's how you get a hold of us. Good stuff on the way. Great feeling story. A couple is getting married. They have guests, and none of them can show.
4: What?
0: The road to where they're getting married is washed out.
4: Oh, okay. That's a bit of a problem.
0: The couple's there already, though. So who goes to the wedding but the town that's also stranded because the road's washed out?
4: They've got nothing else
0: yeah,
4: to do.
0: It's a great story. It's coming up. Also, from the website askwomen.com, what are the little things your partner does for you that they're pretty big in your eyes, but if you tell the normal person, they're like, meh, not a big deal. One woman posted, my husband, he holds my purse all the time, doesn't say anything. He doesn't complain. He just does it.
4: Aw, just those little sweet nothings, right?
0: So that's coming up.
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1: Yeah, man, that's the good stuff.
2: This is where we celebrate amazing things complete strangers are doing for newlyweds. We call this the good stuff. Okay, imagine planning your wedding, then a storm keeps almost everyone you invited from getting there.
3: Oh, worst nightmare.
2: Awful. That's exactly what happened to Jaden and Kimberly, a couple getting married on North Carolina's Hatteras Island. So this storm rolls in on their wedding day, takes out the highway, cutting off access. They were already on the island waiting for everyone. Mm-hmm. So almost all of their guests couldn't reach them. So they went to Facebook and they posted a little post that says, "Hey, don't have any guests.
3: Aww.
2: If you're stranded like we are, just come on down." Frisco Woods Campground provided the venue. People pitched in with food, flowers, photography. Even a DJ was on the island. He's like, "Well, I got nothing else to do."
3: Nice.
2: An invitation went out. Everyone basically on the island came out. It was wild. Here's Jaden, the groom, explaining.
4: This whole thing just came together, and within 24 hours, you would have thought the Queen of England was getting married. There was 400 cars at least pulling in.
2: Oh, yeah. There was about 1,000 people that showed up. You take a look at the video online, there is a sea of people. The original guest list was around 45.
3: Okay. Oh my gosh.
2: And there's 1,000. Oh, that showed up.
3: But they
2: up.
3: Didn't know
2: Had
3: any
2: no
3: of
2: idea.
3: Them.
2: Had
3: oh my
2: no
3: gosh.
2: Idea. They watched the vows, filled the dance floor, and basically gave these newlyweds not only a wedding, but a story they'll never forget.
1: Yeah, man, that's the good stuff.
2: I love it. It's island people, right?
3: Oh, that's totally it.
2: They have a different drum that they beat to.
3: Yeah.
2: I got to tell you, I just absolutely love this story.
3: And it just goes to show, too, that people just love seeing love.
2: Like,
3: obviously it helps if you know the people involved.
2: Sure.
3: But, I mean, it's also just a nice thing to see, right?
2: 1,000 people. Like, hey, what are you doing? I don't know. There's a storm outside. Let's go to a wedding.
3: Yeah.
2: Sounds like a good idea to me. So good. Well, listen, if you have some good stuff, let's celebrate it. You can contact us through our website.
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7: A few clouds tonight, low near plus 5, mainly sunny tomorrow, high of 17. A mix of sun and cloud and showers Sunday, high of 17, the low near 6.

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1: From the pages of AskWomen.com, what is something your partner does for you that is no big deal, but you absolutely adore it? People were posting, every time he goes shopping, he buys something chocolatey for me.
2: Oh, that's sweet.
1: It is sweet. Carries my purse when required, no hesitation, no shame.
2: Oh, so what does Sue do for you without prompting? And it's a small little thing, but it's
1: everything.
2: The best. Everything?
1: Everything does for me. My reason for breathing.
2: Exactly.
1: Everything she does for me. I've been doing my own laundry, though, lately.
2: Oh, how's that going?
1: Pretty good.
2: Yeah.
1: Like, what's the big deal? Everything just goes in. Same, same. Comes out same, same.
2: Yeah, yeah. It's, like, annoying, though. So that's big that she used to do that for you.
1: And my color palette for my wardrobe really isn't really diverse, let's just say.
2: Yeah, yeah, yeah. No,
1: so
2: I get that.
1: I can get, you know, the darks and the lights are pretty much the same.
2: Uh-huh.
1: So it's easy. So I think I do that for her.
2: Oh, okay, to take that off her plate.
1: Yeah, of course.
2: Oh, that is very nice.
1: Right? I do my own laundry. I'm a grown man.
2: Look at you.
1: I can do it. What's the big deal? Right?
2: Perfect.
1: But then I do kind of freak out when I put it in the washer. Then I'm like, now I'm strapped to the house.
2: Right.
1: Because I don't want the mold.
2: No, I know.
1: Right?
2: But laundry can sit in a washing machine for a little bit.
1: For how long?
2: I don't know, a couple hours.
1: Couple of hours.
2: You'll be okay.
1: I don't think
2: you can go and do stuff.
1: I'm not sure.
2: Okay. Wow.
1: I'm just watching it.
2: Not even leaving the room.
1: No, I'm just watching it and staring at it, counting down the timer. She's like, you know what? You can do other things. I can't. I'm strapped to the laundry room. This is a prison.
2: It's an art.
1: You're welcome. I don't know why you do this. So we're asking Nicole, what are the little things your partner does for you?
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1: If you just popped in, we're talking about a question from the website askwomen.com. What is something your partner does for you that is no big deal, but you absolutely adore it? A woman posted, when my stepdaughter and I make crafts, my husband hangs mine up in the house too.
2: Oh my gosh, that is so adorable.
1: He makes me a latte every morning and brings it to me in bed. The perfect way to start my day.
2: Oh, I love that. Okay, I don't know if you're going to make fun of me for this one.
1: Probably will.
2: Probably. Or maybe it's weird. I don't know. Tyler tucks me in every night. Is that weird?
1: That is sweet.
2: Is it sweet?
1: It is sweet.
2: Yeah, I mean, I generally go to bed a lot earlier than he does. So just quickly comes in and he like fluffs up the blankets, make sure the cats are good, you know, nestles me in real tight.
1: And, yeah.
2: And I go to bed.
1: Yeah. Does he do a story?
2: No, not quite.
1: He should up his game and do a story.
2: He feels my forehead to make sure I'm not sick.
1: Yeah. Does he grab your nose? Who's got your nose?
2: I'm too tired.
1: Okay. No, that is really sweet.
2: Is it?
1: Yeah.
2: Okay.
1: I like that. Chad, what does your partner do for you? Just a little thing.
3: Makes coffee in the morning when she wakes up.
1: Okay. Aww, that's a little
2: so
1: thing.
2: So you don't have to worry about it and it doesn't take that time out of your morning.
3: Exactly.
2: Oh, that's so
3: big
2: nice.
3: Deal in the morning.
1: Chad's busy, man.
2: Yeah.
1: Like, honey, I can't do everything. Right? And she gets the coffee going. Mm-hmm. Now, let me turn that chair around and ask you the same thing about her. What are the little things you do for her?
3: Probably not enough.
1: Oh, there's a great answer.
2: Never
1: look
2: enough,
1: at this guy. He came. He's playing.
2: Yeah,
1: he is on it. Get out of here.
2: That's a good answer.
1: What a great answer. Man, if elected, Chad's our guy.
2: Mm-hmm.
1: Oh, get out. Too much. Maybe not enough. I don't know.
3: No, not enough. Never enough.
1: Yeah, you got that
2: there
1: right.
2: There it is.
1: Chad, we appreciate you, bud.
3: Thanks, guys. Have a good day.
1: You too. See you later.
2: Bye.
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7: A few clouds tonight, low near plus 5, mainly sunny tomorrow, high of 17. A mix of sun and cloud and showers Sunday, high of 17, the low near 6.

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4: A few clouds tonight, low near plus 5, mainly sunny tomorrow, high of 17. A mix of sun and cloud and showers Sunday, high of 17, the low near 6.

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2: 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Blasting schedules are now revised to include Mondays, excluding Thanksgiving. The closures are anticipated until late October 2026. Traffic may be intermittently stopped on Mondays through Thursdays from 9 a.m. until 30 minutes before sunset each day for periods of up to 15 minutes. Motorists should expect delays, plan alternate routes where possible, and allow extra travel time. Motorists are reminded to obey and follow all traffic control signage for the safety of both workers and the traveling public. For the latest information on highway closures and construction, call 511 MTO's Road Information Line or visit 511ON.ca.
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4: A few clouds tonight, low near plus 5. Mainly sunny tomorrow, high of 17. A mix of sun and cloud and showers Sunday, high of 17, the low near 6.

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6: Mainly sunny today with a high of 17. A mix of sun and cloud and rain tomorrow. High of 16, the low near 6.

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4: Mainly sunny today with a high of 17. A mix of sun and cloud and rain tomorrow. High of 16, the low near 6.

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4: Country 102 weather.
5: Mainly sunny today with a high of 17. A mix of sun and cloud and rain tomorrow. High of 16, the low near 6.

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2: 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Blasting schedules are now revised to include Mondays, excluding Thanksgiving. The closures are anticipated until late October 2026. Traffic may be intermittently stopped on Mondays through Thursdays from 9 a.m. until 30 minutes before sunset each day for periods of up to 15 minutes. Motorists should expect delays, plan alternate routes where possible, and allow extra travel time. Motorists are reminded to obey and follow all traffic control signage for the safety of both workers and the traveling public. For the latest information on highway closures and construction, call 511 MTO's Road Information Line or visit 511ON.ca.
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4: Mainly sunny today with a high of 17, a mix of sun and cloud and rain tomorrow, high of 16, the low near 6.

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4: Mainly sunny today with a high of 17, a mix of sun and cloud and rain tomorrow, high of 16, the low near 6.

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2: 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Blasting schedules are now revised to include Mondays, excluding Thanksgiving. The closures are anticipated until late October 2026. Traffic may be intermittently stopped on Mondays through Thursdays from 9 a.m. until 30 minutes before sunset each day for periods of up to 15 minutes. Motorists should expect delays, plan alternate routes where possible, and allow extra travel time. Motorists are reminded to obey and follow all traffic control signage for the safety of both workers and the traveling public. For the latest information on highway closures and construction, call 511 MTO's Road Information Line or visit 511ON.ca.
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4: Mainly sunny today with a high of 17, a mix of sun and cloud and rain tomorrow, high of 16, the low near 6.

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5: Mainly sunny today with a high of 17, a mix of sun and cloud and rain tomorrow, high of 16, the low near 6.

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5: Country 102 weather.
6: Mainly sunny today with a high of 17. A mix of sun and cloud and rain tomorrow. High of 16, the low near 6.

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1: He's a ranch hand in a pinch, man. Hotter than the red on a cattle brand. Cause she's a gold digger with a quick trigger. A cast iron skillet swinging lid flipper. Now he's a double wide on the county line. Sit

He took his lucky fence pliers and a mag light. He cut the fence out. He snuck on in. One whistle in the wind and that buckskin. He came running, running right up. He had the saddle all ready, so he sat.

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2: 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Blasting schedules are now revised to include Mondays, excluding Thanksgiving. The closures are anticipated until late October 2026. Traffic may be intermittently stopped on Mondays through Thursdays from 9 a.m. until 30 minutes before sunset each day for periods of up to 15 minutes. Motorists should expect delays, plan alternate routes where possible, and allow extra travel time. Motorists are reminded to obey and follow all traffic control signage for the safety of both workers and the traveling public. For the latest information on highway closures and construction, call 511 MTO's Road Information Line or visit 511ON.ca.
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4: Mainly sunny today with a high of 17, a mix of sun and cloud and rain tomorrow, high of 16, the low near 6.

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6: Mainly sunny today with a high of 17. A mix of sun and cloud and rain tomorrow. High of 16, the low near 6.

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3: Mainly sunny today with a high of 17, a mix of sun and cloud and rain tomorrow, high of 16, the low near 6.

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2: 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Blasting schedules are now revised to include Mondays, excluding Thanksgiving. The closures are anticipated until late October 2026. Traffic may be intermittently stopped on Mondays through Thursdays from 9 a.m. until 30 minutes before sunset each day for periods of up to 15 minutes. Motorists should expect delays, plan alternate routes where possible, and allow extra travel time. Motorists are reminded to obey and follow all traffic control signage for the safety of both workers and the traveling public. For the latest information on highway closures and construction, call 511 MTO's Road Information Line or visit 511ON.ca.

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6: Mainly sunny today with a high of 17, a mix of sun and cloud and rain tomorrow, high of 16, the low near 6.

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5: Our forecast, we start the morning with clouds, but sunshine by the afternoon. We'll see a high of 17, a clear sky tonight with a low down to 5. Chance of showers on the way tomorrow and a high of 18.

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8: Our forecast, we start the morning with clouds, but sunshine by the afternoon. We'll see a high of 17, a clear sky tonight with a low down to 5. Chance of showers on the way tomorrow and a high of 18.

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2: Good morning. Here's what's making news. Two people have died in a house fire in Barrie. The flames broke out at a house on Albert Street yesterday afternoon. City police say one man died at the scene while another was pronounced dead in hospital. The Ontario Fire Marshal's Office has been called to investigate. Patients, visitors, and staff heading to Georgian Bay General Hospital in Midland will have to use a different entrance today. The hospital's main doors are temporarily closed for construction, so people will need to use the emergency department entrance. The work is part of an upgrade to improve safety and accessibility. Affordable housing is getting another push in Muskoka. The district opened applications yesterday for its 2027 Affordable Housing Initiative Program. Two funding streams are available to help create more affordable rental housing as communities across Muskoka deal with a housing pressure. In Orillia, three people are facing drug charges following an OPP drug investigation. Police say officers executed two search warrants and seized suspected cocaine, fentanyl, other drugs, as well as two handguns and more than $20,000 in cash. Three Orillia residents were arrested. The allegations have not been proven in court. In Collingwood, Side Launch Way will be closed tomorrow, starting at 6 and going till about noon. This is for the annual Collingwood 10K race. The closure runs between North Maple Street and Heritage Drive. Shelburne Council is meeting Monday evening at 6:30. Residents wanting to submit a question for public question period have until noon Monday to contact the city clerk. Canadian actor and Parkinson's advocate Michael J. Fox received one of Canada's highest honors yesterday. Fox was promoted to Companion of the Order of Canada during a ceremony yesterday at Rideau Hall in Ottawa. The Governor General's office says that Fox was recognized for his global advocacy and work supporting Parkinson's research. He was among 51 people invested into or promoted within the Order of Canada. In sports, Toronto takes on Ottawa tonight at 6. Your forecast details are next.
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1: Country 102 weather.
2: Our forecast, we start the morning with clouds, but sunshine by the afternoon. We'll see a high of 17, a clear sky tonight with a low down to 5. Chance of showers on the way tomorrow and a high of 18.
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5: Our forecast, we start the morning with clouds, but sunshine by the afternoon. We'll see a high of 17, a clear sky tonight with a low down to 5. Chance of showers on the way tomorrow and a high of 18.

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6: Our forecast, we start the morning with clouds, but sunshine by the afternoon. We'll see a high of 17, a clear sky tonight with a low down to 5. Chance of showers on the way tomorrow and a high of 18.

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2: Good morning. Here's what's making news. Two people have died in a house fire in Barrie. The flames broke out at a house on Albert Street yesterday afternoon. City police say one man died at the scene while another was pronounced dead in hospital. The Ontario Fire Marshal's Office has been called to investigate. Patients, visitors, and staff heading to Georgian Bay General Hospital in Midland will have to use a different entrance today. The hospital's main doors are temporarily closed for construction, so people will need to use the emergency department entrance. The work is part of an upgrade to improve safety and accessibility. Affordable housing is getting another push in Muskoka. The district opened applications yesterday for its 2027 Affordable Housing Initiative Program. Two funding streams are available to help create more affordable rental housing as communities across Muskoka deal with a housing pressure. In Orillia, three people are facing drug charges following an OPP drug investigation. Police say officers executed two search warrants and seized suspected cocaine, fentanyl, other drugs, as well as two handguns and more than $20,000 in cash. Three Orillia residents were arrested. The allegations have not been proven in court. In Collingwood, Side Launch Way will be closed tomorrow, starting at 6 and going till about noon. This is for the annual Collingwood 10K race. The closure runs between North Maple Street and Heritage Drive. Shelburne Council is meeting Monday evening at 6:30. Residents wanting to submit a question for public question period have until noon Monday to contact the city clerk. Canadian actor and Parkinson's advocate Michael J. Fox received one of Canada's highest honors yesterday. Fox was promoted to Companion of the Order of Canada during a ceremony yesterday at Rideau Hall in Ottawa. The Governor General's office says that Fox was recognized for his global advocacy and work supporting Parkinson's research. He was among 51 people invested into or promoted within the Order of Canada. In sports, Toronto takes on Ottawa tonight at 6. Your forecast details are next.
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1: 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Country 102 weather.
2: Our forecast, we start the morning with clouds, but sunshine by the afternoon. We'll see a high of 17, a clear sky tonight with a low down to 5. Chance of showers on the way tomorrow and a high of 18.
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6: Our forecast, we start the morning with clouds, but sunshine by the afternoon. We'll see a high of 17, a clear sky tonight with a low down to 5. Chance of showers on the way tomorrow and a high of 18.

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2: 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Blasting schedules are now revised to include Mondays, excluding Thanksgiving. The closures are anticipated until late October 2026. Traffic may be intermittently stopped on Mondays through Thursdays from 9 a.m. until 30 minutes before sunset each day for periods of up to 15 minutes. Motorists should expect delays, plan alternate routes where possible, and allow extra travel time. Motorists are reminded to obey and follow all traffic control signage for the safety of both workers and the traveling public. For the latest information on highway closures and construction, call 511 MTO's Road Information Line or visit 511ON.ca.
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4: Our forecast, we start the morning with clouds but sunshine by the afternoon. We'll see a high of 17, a clear sky tonight with a low down to 5. Chance of showers on the way tomorrow and a high of 18.

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4: Good morning. Here's what's making news. Two people have died in a house fire in Barrie. The flames broke out at a house on Albert Street yesterday afternoon. City police say one man died at the scene while another was pronounced dead in hospital. The Ontario Fire Marshal's Office has been called to investigate. Patients, visitors, and staff heading to Georgian Bay General Hospital in Midland will have to use a different entrance today. The hospital's main doors are temporarily closed for construction, so people will need to use the emergency department entrance. The work is part of an upgrade to improve safety and accessibility. Affordable housing is getting another push in Muskoka. The district opened applications yesterday for its 2027 Affordable Housing Initiative Program. Two funding streams are available to help create more affordable rental housing as communities across Muskoka deal with a housing pressure. In Orillia, three people are facing drug charges following an OPP drug investigation. Police say officers executed two search warrants and seized suspected cocaine, fentanyl, other drugs, as well as two handguns and more than $20,000 in cash. Three Orillia residents were arrested. The allegations have not been proven in court. In Collingwood, Side Launch Way will be closed tomorrow, starting at 6 and going till about noon. This is for the annual Collingwood 10K race. The closure runs between North Maple Street and Heritage Drive. Shelburne Council is meeting Monday evening at 6:30. Residents wanting to submit a question for public question period have until noon Monday to contact the city clerk. Canadian actor and Parkinson's advocate Michael J. Fox received one of Canada's highest honors yesterday. Fox was promoted to Companion of the Order of Canada during a ceremony yesterday at Rideau Hall in Ottawa. The Governor General's office says that Fox was recognized for his global advocacy and work supporting Parkinson's research. He was among 51 people invested into or promoted within the Order of Canada. In sports, Toronto takes on Ottawa tonight at 6. Your forecast details are next.
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4: Our forecast, we start the morning with clouds, but sunshine by the afternoon. We'll see a high of 17, a clear sky tonight with a low down to 5. Chance of showers on the way tomorrow and a high of 18.
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1: From Toronto, Peter Perez got a lot of attention back in January of 2025 when he joined Keith Urban on stage in Toronto and performed Somebody Like You. That video is still all over social media if you want to see it. His latest release reminds us that while breakups are difficult, there are always bigger challenges in life. With Could Be Worse, this is Peter Perez.

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Muskoka's news leader, Country 102.

0: Faith Hill with Wild One, Muskoka's Best Country, Country 102. Good morning, Zach here. How's it going? Welcome to Saturday, your start of the weekend. Sunny but chilly. We got your full weather update coming up in just a minute. And coming up at 9:40 here, Canada's Wonderland's new ideas.
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5: Our forecast, we start the morning with clouds, but sunshine by the afternoon. We'll see a high of 17, a clear sky tonight with a low down to 5. Chance of showers on the way tomorrow and a high of 18.

0: And that's Morgan Griffiths with Just Being Me, Muskoka's Best Country, Country 102. So some major facelift may be on the horizon for Canada's Wonderland, potentially turning the amusement park from a seasonal hotspot into a whole year-round resort destination. So Amusement Insiders reported on speculation that an indoor water park resort may be an upcoming addition to Canada's Wonderland's 330-acre property. Now, quite honestly, again, this is strictly speculative. There's no official announcement from them, but I could definitely see it. Also kind of reminding me of, like, you know, Great Wolf Lodge over in Niagara Falls.
1: Ontario Northland reminds residents that the Northlander passenger train will soon be operating in our region. Freight schedules are also changing, and tracks that have been quiet will be active again. Cross only at designated crossings and be prepared for increased rail traffic in your community. Rail safety is a shared responsibility. Let's all do our part and make safe choices around tracks and crossings.
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Our forecast, we start the morning with clouds, but sunshine by the afternoon. We'll see a high of 17, a clear sky tonight with a low down to 5. Chance of showers on the way tomorrow and a high of 18.

0: Raiden King with We Got Beer, Muskoka's Best Country, Country 102. And just to let everybody know, the second annual Horsepower for Hunger is happening today. It's in the parking lot at Stevens, your independent grocer in Bracebridge, happening now until 3 p.m. today. It's featuring race cars, big trucks, classic cars, motorcycles. Basically, if it's got an internal combustion, well, it's welcome. You can bring or purchase non-perishable food items or make a cash or e-transfer donation and or support the annual Curtis King toy drive or purchase a Racing for a Cure Cancer Awareness t-shirt. And that admits you to an interactive race car experience featuring several different race vehicles from our Ontario short tracks and their drivers. There's also going to be a bunch of giveaways from them as well. And we're going to be over there in a few. We're going to be there from 10 to 11 today. It's going to be fun.
1: 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Yeah, real chicks. 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
2: 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Blasting schedules are now revised to include Mondays, excluding Thanksgiving. The closures are anticipated until late October 2026. Traffic may be intermittently stopped on Mondays through Thursdays from 9 a.m. until 30 minutes before sunset each day for periods of up to 15 minutes. 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Motorists are reminded to obey and follow all traffic control signage for the safety of both workers and the traveling public. For the latest information on highway closures and construction, call 511 MTO's Road Information Line or visit 511ON.ca.
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4: Our forecast, we start the morning with clouds, but sunshine by the afternoon. We'll see a high of 17, a clear sky tonight with a low down to 5. Chance of showers on the way tomorrow and a high of 18.

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6: Our forecast, we start the morning with clouds, but sunshine by the afternoon. We'll see a high of 17, a clear sky tonight with a low down to 5. Chance of showers on the way tomorrow and a high of 18.

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They're also at Sobeys in Gravenhurst until noon today, and your independent grocer in Huntsville until 1 p.m. as well. Here's Ella Langley with Love and Life Again.

0: That's Lady A with Downtown, Muskoka's Best Country, Country 102. Coming up at 11:30 here, Dolly Parton's new line of coffee.
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2: Our forecast, we start the morning with clouds, but sunshine by the afternoon. We'll see a high of 17, a clear sky tonight with a low down to 5. Chance of showers on the way tomorrow and a high of 18.

0: Dallas Smith and Alexandra Kay with How Do You Miss Me? Muskoka's Best Country, Country 102. Seems like Dolly Parton is posthumously adding coffee connoisseur to her list of achievements. It's with her new coffee line, Cup of Ambition. It's a dream of been a dream of hers for more than 40 years in the making, and it was actually launched on National Coffee Day a couple days ago with a commercial actually starring the late singer. Cup of Ambition, it actually takes its name from 9 to 5, obviously. And there's part of me that's really wondering if we could actually, like, you know, get that coffee line up here. Maybe. Probably not. You might need to, like, you know, custom order it. But still, would love to try it.
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4: Our forecast, we start the morning with clouds, but sunshine by the afternoon. We'll see a high of 17, a clear sky tonight with a low down to 5. Chance of showers on the way tomorrow and a high of 18.

0: Zach John King with Get to Drinkin', Muskoka's Best Country, Country 102. We got your news, weather, and sports coming up at the top of the hour at noon here. And following that, we've got your Second to None Saturday songs. And this week, we're featuring an artist, or should I say a duo, where one of them in the duo was studying to become a pastor. 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
2: Good afternoon. Here's what's making news. The Ontario Fire Marshal's Office has been called to investigate a house fire yesterday afternoon on Albert Street in Barrie, where two people perished due to the fire. One person was deceased at the scene. The other died in hospital. Patients, visitors, and staff heading to Georgian Bay General Hospital in Midland will need to use a different entrance as of today. The hospital's main doors are temporarily closed for construction. Affordable housing is getting another push in Muskoka. The district opened applications yesterday for its 2027 Affordable Housing Initiative Program. Two funding streams are available to help create more affordable rental housing in the community. And if you're a fan of the Backstreet Boys, well, you'll be excited by this. They're coming to Toronto next year. They'll do a four-day residency at Rogers Place. Rogers and Live Nation announced yesterday that the shows will happen February 12th, 13th, 19th, and 20th. In sports, Nick Arbuckle will celebrate yet another birthday playing football at BMO Field this afternoon. The veteran quarterback will be the starter when the Toronto Argonauts take on the BC Lions. Arbuckle will replace Chad Kelly, who is currently out with an injured right hand. Last night in the CFL, Hamilton beat Ottawa 34-16. Calgary beat Saskatchewan 37-31. There's a full slate of NHL games tonight, including Montreal at Pittsburgh. Ottawa takes on Toronto, and Seattle is at Edmonton. Your forecast details are next.
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1: Country 102 weather.
2: Our forecast, a mix of sun and cloud for us this afternoon. We'll see a high of 17, a few clouds tonight with a low down to 8. Mix of sun and cloud again tomorrow. Chance of a shower, though, and a high of 18.
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0: Mindy McCready with Guys Do It All the Time, Muskoka's Best Country, Country 102, and that is your Second and None Saturday songs featuring your artists for today. We had Mindy McCready, Brooks and Dunn before that, Joe Diffie to kick us off, and it was Brooks and Dunn, specifically Ronnie Dunn, who was studying to become a pastor before he got into country music, but he couldn't actually complete the whole thing because he was performing music in bars, which was a no-no, so he pursued country music instead.
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4: Our forecast, a mix of sun and cloud for us this afternoon. We'll see a high of 17, a few clouds tonight with a low down to 8. Mix of sun and cloud again tomorrow. Chance of a shower, though, at a high of 18.

0: 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Coming up at 1240, the Trojan Moose.
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0: Muskoka's Best Country, Country 102. That is Jelly Roll with Halfway to Hell. So it seems like Moosehead Breweries has a plan when it comes to the states looking to ban Canadian beer. They built a wooden Trojan moose, kind of like the Trojan horse, except it's a moose. Not even AI, real thing. It can carry over 1,400 cans of beer, more specifically 1,461 cans, to be exact. That would be one beer a day to get through a full four-year term. Quite convenient.
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6: Our forecast, a mix of sun and cloud for us this afternoon. We'll see a high of 17, a few clouds tonight with a low down to 8. Mix of sun and cloud again tomorrow. Chance of a shower, though, at a high of 18.

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Tim Hicks with the pilot, Muskoka's Best Country 102. Welcome to that 1 o'clock hour. You're hanging out here with Zach on this Saturday afternoon. Hope you're having a good one. Here's Gabby Barrett with the good ones.

0: Owen Ringling with Love Hate Love, Muskoka's best country, Country 102. And coming up at 1:30, one heck of a pullover find for the Florida police.
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4: Our forecast, a mix of sun and cloud for us this afternoon. We'll see a high of 17, a few clouds tonight with a low down to 8. Mix of sun and cloud again tomorrow. Chance of a shower, though, at a high of 18.

0: James Barker Band on the water, Muskoka's best country, Country 102. This is one of those stories where you're going to be sitting there wondering how in the world this actually went on. So this guy out of Florida got pulled over for speeding, but that was going to be the least of his concerns, because after they did a quick license check on the guy, they found out that he was a six-time convicted felon. But not only that, this guy got his car searched. They found an assault rifle, to which he was supposedly supposed to be legally barred from owning one, but also a bunch of illegal drugs. But it doesn't end there. They found nearly a dozen pounds of illegally harvested berries inside this dude's van. And let's not forget the fact that he was also driving with a suspended license. So yeah, literally, they hit the jackpot with this guy.
1: When the world goes sideways, protagonists from the first 10 Maggie Dunchurch novels come together to survive. Racing against the clock and an impending lockdown, they discover things aren't as they appear. Sides are chosen, lines are drawn, and some of those lines turn red. 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

0: Carrie Underwood before he cheats, Muskoka's Best Country, Country 102, and we want to send you to see the Chicks in concert. It's their Taking the Long Way 20th anniversary tour, and you could win round-trip airfare, accommodation, and two tickets to see the Chicks live this November at the Dolby Theater in Hollywood, California. 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
4: Our forecast, a mix of sun and cloud for us this afternoon. We'll see a high of 17, a few clouds tonight with a low down to 8. Mix of sun and cloud again tomorrow. Chance of a shower, though, at a high of 18.

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0: Josh Stump with Nobody Roads, Muskoka's Best Country, Country 102, coming up at 2:30 here, why a motorbike driver was doing 50 over the limit down in the States.
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5: Our forecast, a mix of sun and cloud for us this afternoon. We'll see a high of 17, a few clouds tonight with a low down to 8. Mix of sun and cloud again tomorrow. Chance of a shower, though, at a high of 18.

0: Muskoka's Best Country, Country 102. That's Brett Kissel and Cooper Allen with two of us. So this one's quite the wild story. A motorbike driver was clocked doing 72 miles an hour in a 25-mile-an-hour zone. This was all down in Virginia. Now, his excuse for going that quick? Well, believe it or not, he was trying to hit the McDonald's breakfast before the menu switched. I kid you not. In fact, he was so rushed that he actually forgot to put on socks to go out for that day. I'm telling you right now, like, I don't know what I'm missing for McDonald's breakfast. Mind you, I haven't, you know, had McDonald's breakfast in a while, but who knows? Maybe I'm missing something.
1: 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Blasting schedules are now revised to include Mondays, excluding Thanksgiving. The closures are anticipated until late October 2026. Traffic may be intermittently stopped on Mondays through Thursdays from 9 a.m. until 30 minutes before sunset each day for periods of up to 15 minutes. Motorists should expect delays, plan alternate routes where possible, and allow extra travel time. Motorists are reminded to obey and follow all traffic control signage for the safety of both workers and the traveling public. For the latest information on highway closures and construction, call 511 MTO's Road Information Line or visit 511ON.ca.

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0: From Skokas Best Country, Country 102, John Michael Montgomery with Be My Baby Tonight. I'm Zach. That's it for me. Hope you have a fantastic rest of the day. I am out of here. But hey, don't go away, though. We've got your top 30 countdown coming up next at 3 o'clock, all right here on Muskoka's Best Country, Country 102. Have a good one.
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2: Our forecast, a mix of sun and cloud for us this afternoon. We'll see a high of 17, a few clouds tonight with a low down to 8. Mix of sun and cloud again tomorrow. Chance of a shower, though, at a high of 18.

Speaking of the coast, remember five for beach, you and me. That sunset, cliffs by the sea, and the night rolled in. And you still talk about that moon that I can't recall, but God, I

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3: And that's that guy, Rod West, again. He's annoying, isn't he? Oh, hey, how you doing? Top 30 Countdown. 30 of the hottest songs in country radio lined up, ready to go. We have some national notes, a couple of interviews. Yeah, new stuff, old stuff. It's a lot of fun. Action-packed, full of vitamins. Don't go anywhere. Before we start the countdown, who had the number one song? The same gal who's had the number one song for the past month? Yeah, we're talking Stella Lefty in Boston.
4: On a

She's held down that number one spot for the past month. Can she go for 5 weeks? We'll have to wait and find out. That's Stella Lefty and Boston. Hey, it's Rod West. Let's kick off the countdown. Are you ready? Dim the lights. Here we go. New mommy. It's Megan Patrick and her new track, Your Daddy Smile.

0: Kicking out the countdown this week, Megan Patrick at number 30 with Your Daddy Smile, referring to her hubby, Mitchell Tempany, and the two just became parents of a little girl. Yeah, was it a different headspace while writing this album?
1: I mean, it's changed everything in a lot of ways. I mean, all positive things. I mean, it's a wild journey being pregnant. You know, I think it's definitely changed my perspective of things creatively. You know, obviously, I'm in a different headspace creatively, and because I write such personal songs that are so true to the life that I'm living at that time, obviously, we're, you know, writing a lot of music that pertains to where I'm at, but... I think it's just shifted my whole perspective too of what my career is going to look like moving forward, what success means to me, and how I'm going to navigate that with motherhood.
2: Yeah, have you talked to
0: that's pretty awesome. Mommy, new baby girl named Emma. Congrats to Megan Patrick. Number 29 this week belongs to Brayden King. He says, we got beer.

0: Today's best country, Russell Dickerson, with your wild, true Tennessee boy. He went from the little city called Union City, Tennessee, moved to Nashville, Tennessee when he was 10, and still lives there, went to school there, and still playing his music. Russell Dickerson, number 28, with Worth Your Wild. Braden King had the number 29 song with We Got Beer. It's in the fridge in the garage. And new mommy, Megan Patrick, Your Daddy Smile, kicked out the countdown at 30. Quick break, we'll come back and new stuff from John Morgan.
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3: Country 102 weather.
4: Our forecast, a mix of sun and cloud for us this afternoon. We'll see a high of 17, a few clouds tonight with a low down to 8. Mix of sun and cloud again tomorrow. Chance of a shower, though, at a high of 18.
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0: Hey, it's Rod West, new country singer John Morgan. He almost became just a cattle farmer. Yeah, before he got into music, he was going to raise Black Angus cattle on an acre, 10-acre lot of land. He had the cows and ready to go. But decided, well, I'm going to try one more time at this music thing. And look at him now, from a songwriter to a hit song person. His new song, Kid Myself, song number 27 from John Morgan.

0: Mr. Jim Hanks, the pilot, song number 26 this week on the Top 30 Countdown. It's Rod West. John Party, he says music, especially country music, keeps changing since he first got into this.
1: We're in the early phases, was still like, we still had CDs, but we're starting iTunes. And then Facebook comes out, and like, you got to get a Facebook and Instagram, and then all this stuff. It's completely changed from when I first started out. Like, nobody cared about followers.
2: Yeah.
1: They cared about the song, you going out on the road, going to radio stations, you know, play a song, win people over. Call me old fashioned, but that's how we had to do it back then. I had a lot of people that believed in me, and they still believe me to the day. That changed into where we're now. There's followers, there's podcasts, there's just so much more at your fingertips, which is great, and I've adapted to it there, but I feel like it just constantly, in music, we constantly change. It's like, I remember this quote from Elvis. He said, music changes every 6 months. You got to change with it, man. You got to change with it, man. You know what I'm saying? And he was right, and it's still like, every 6 months, something's changing. Somebody's coming in.
0: That's right. You got to keep changing with it. Roll with the punches. John Party, doing pretty good. Song number 25, and his boots are off.

0: Number 24 this week, great song for Dan and Shay and Say So. John Party had the number 25 song with Boots Off. Leave your boots at the door, just saying. I'm Rod West. Time for Nashville Notes. Well, as probably knew, Dolly Parton actually works right up into her final days. Even as far back as July, she did a commercial for her new coffee line called Cup of Ambition, which just launched on National Coffee Day, of course. Cup of Ambition, you can get in three different roasts, light, medium, and dark, both for $12 in stores and online. And Ella Langley continues the route through the charts. Her song, Choosing Texas, has extended its run at number one on the Billboard Hot 100 now for 24 weeks, surpassing Mariah Carey's 22 weeks back net. Way to go, Ella Langley. And that is your Nashville Notes. Part two coming up later on. Back to the countdown in a flash. We'll check in with Morgan Wallen.
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0: 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This is the Top 30 Countdown. The hits keep on coming from Morgan Wallen. His song, Don't We, is song number 23 this week.

0: Today's Best Country, there's song number 22 from Cole Wetzel, along with Ella Langley, who are both actually buddies back in the day. They kind of grew up together in the country music business. And when he first started out, they were kind of there, but they were nobodies. And Cole says, you know, we got to do a song one day. He said, yeah, yes, we will. And they finally got to it. It's called Jaded. Cole Wetzel and Ella Langley. Morgan Wallen back there with song number 23. And don't we? Well, don't we just get up and stretch a bit? Let's do it. Come on. Everybody get up and stretch. Yeah, there you go. Oh, I'm going to pull a muscle. Hang on. Fresh pick next.
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3: Our forecast, a mix of sun and cloud for us this afternoon. We'll see a high of 17, a few clouds tonight with a low down to 8. Mix of sun and cloud again tomorrow. Chance of a shower, though, at a high of 18.
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5: 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That video is still all over social media if you want to see it. His latest release reminds us that while breakups are difficult, there are always bigger challenges in life. With Could Be Worse, this is Peter Perez.

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2: Top 30 continues. I'm Rod West. Zach John King, like a lot of folks, putting his stuff on TikTok so he can get his music out there. Well, Morgan Wallen found it and said, hey, I like this kid. So it got his management and said, hey, get this kid on our tour as an opening act. And he did. His first show, so it's opening up for Morgan Wallen on stage in front of 60,000 fans. Still intimidating, but he had fun anyway. Zach John King. Get Drinking, song number 21, this week on the Top 30.

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2: It's the Top 30 Countdown. I'm your host, Rod West. Counting them down in order, backwards, because that's what you do with countdowns, right? Okay. Luke Combs, when he decided to get this new album going, he had to call in a few favors, get all his songwriting buddies together.
3: Yeah. What I did on this particular album, I got a group text with all the people that I usually write with. I'd say it's probably 12 or 14 people, and I just said, hey, I'm getting ready to like want to have an album and wanting to do something. So if you have any ideas, think about me. You know what I mean? Like holler at your boy. You know what I mean? And
2: it turned out to be a great album anyway. Luke Combs hits the new tracks called Rethink Some Things on the Top 30.

West Coaster Josh Stump and Johnny Walker. Luke Combs, his new track, Rethink Some Things, is song number 19 this week. And actually, he was inspired by Jelly Roll dropping all that weight over a couple of years. He says, you know, I can do a few pounds. Well, he's dropped 30 pounds in the past 6 months. That's awesome. How do you do that? Send me your tricks, right? Luke Combs. I'm Rod West. Zach Top is hanging out south of Sanity. It's also song number 17 this week.

The number 17 song this week from Zach Top and South of Sanity. When he first got his hands on a guitar, he's naturally left-handed, but his parents didn't.

0: No, they got him his guitar, and he played it regular for a couple of years until his guitar teacher said, hey, flip it around, see how that feels. At the age of five, he's played right-handed ever since. Zach Top. Josh Top, number 18 song, and Johnny Walker. Is that black or red? I don't know. Either one, it's good. Rod West. The countdown continues right after a forecast.
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6: Our forecast, a mix of sun and cloud for us this afternoon. We'll see a high of 17, a few clouds tonight with a low down to 8. Mix of sun and cloud again tomorrow. Chance of a shower, though, at a high of 18.
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0: Morgan Wallen, been by now, a big hit. And he said it took about a half hour to write this song. Some songs take longer. This one took a little less. Morgan Wallen with song number 16. Rudd West here, counting down the hits for you. And I just noticed here we're halfway through the countdown. Look at that. Yeah, we're at number 15. Brad Rempel from High Valley. We asked, you know, when he works out, do you listen to the tunes? Do you plug in the headphones and buds and just crank away the music?
1: This is kind of embarrassing, but if I wear ears, I sweat very much in my ears. Ah. My head gets really hot, and I hate my life. So
2: no music.
1: I never listen to music when I work out.
2: Gotcha. What is music, though, that, like, lifts your spirits if you put it on? If you're driving down the car, you're like, this makes me drive too fast.
1: I'm on a huge Noah Kahan kick. My sons love Noah Kahan, so they're usually in the car, and they get to run aux. I never have any control over what happens. Yeah. So Noah Kahan.
0: There you go. Brad Rempel, High Valley. He's got the number 15 hit this week with Fools.

The West Coast, Cameron Whitcomb, Kingdom of Fear. He picked up a whole whack awards at the CCMAs last week, including Album of the Year. Shaboozy looking for a cowgirl. I think he found one. Song number 13.

0: Shaboozy Cowgirl, song number 13 this week on the Top 30 Countdown. That's the second single of the new album, Outlaw Cherie Lee and Other Western Tales. He actually has a comic book to go along with the album, including the history of the cowgirl. I have to go check that out at Shaboozy. Cameron Wickham back there too, song 14 with A Kingdom of Fear. I always thought I said beer. You say beer? No. Anyway, we're going to put our hands up with Jelly Roll next.
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0: today's best country. Jelly Roll put his hands up. He said he did that a few times in his younger years. Cops would get him. Hands up. All right. So he knows what he's talking about.
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0: This week, we check in with a boy out of Vernon, B.C., in the Okanagan Valley, Zach McPhee. It's one of his big hits, and this is his pick hit of the week, The Way I Know You Now.

BC native Zach McPhee, the way I know you now, our pick head of the week. Yeah, he was actually a former WHL hockey player. And he said when he was growing up, he had a bit of a stutter, so they suggested trying singing as therapy. He did pretty good. Zach McPhee, our pick head of the week.

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5: Our forecast, a mix of sun and cloud for us this afternoon. We'll see a high of 17, a few clouds tonight with a low down to 8. Mix of sun and cloud again tomorrow. Chance of a shower, though, at a high of 18.
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0: Today's Best Country, Joe Diffie with the number one song this week back in 94, Third Rock from the Sun. It was a good line dance and a long version of that one, too, I remember. Connection to the funny TV show back in the 90s. Remember Third Rock from the Sun with John Lithgow? That was funny. No correlation. Well, I always thought it did. But either way, big song for Joe Diffie. Ella Langley still there with Loving Life Again as we slide now into the top 10.
1: Number 10.

0: Tenille Town, Sunshine's Free, song number 10 this week on the Top 30 Countdown. And out west, she is a big proprietor of fundraising. And she has one coming up for Parkinson's, which she has a close connection to.
1: Well, this one's close to my heart because my great-grandmother actually had Alzheimer's for 10 years, many moons ago. And so we used to visit my mayor at the senior home up in Grand Prairie. And so I heard about this event and what an incredible impact it's had already in raising funds through the years. And I'm really excited to get to come back to Calgary and be a part of it this year.
0: That's awesome. Tenille Towns. James Barker Band are on the countdown this week at song number 9 and After Dark.
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2: He's talking about his Chevy. Yeah, Bailey Zimmerman. Number 8 hit this week on the Top 30.

Number 8 this week on the Top 30 from Bailey Zimmerman and Chevy Silverado. I'm Rod West. Nashville Notes, almost forgot. Yeah, Megan Maroney joked around about the false online claims that she died. Yeah, for a little bit of time, if you searched her name, oh yeah, she died on September 20th. What? Yeah, contrary to popular belief. She says, no, I'm still alive. Google, you got that one wrong. And Lady A's frontman Charles Kelly has been diagnosed with a rare blood cancer called multiple myeloma. Yeah, he says he's hopeful. He's got treatment going on, and he plans to keep on working as long as he can and stays healthy. Our thoughts with Kelly. And that is Nashville Notes. Back to the countdown right now. Song number 11 belongs to Ella Langley and Morgan Wallen with I Can't Love You Anymore.

And the good time goes, and it's song number 6 from Dallas Smith this week. Lainey Wilson, in studio with John Mayer with an idea, and it's called Phone, Keys, and Wallet. John goes, yeah, let's do it.

0: Yeah, 3-point check there. Phones, keys, well, Lainey Wilson with John Mayer. And Lainey, you know, she's a different mind frame when she goes from like being the singer to being the producer. A little different for her.
1: I've never, but I feel like I should.
2: You're like a performer.
1: Yeah.
2: I do it. I'm
1: I don't know why I do that.
2: I'm a showrunner.
1: And again, it's the same thing of like trying to get myself out of the mindset of feeling like you need to solve the world's problems. Or even like in interviews, I feel like for so long I was like introducing myself to people, you know, and I felt like I needed them to know that like I stood for something or whatever. And I needed to say it with a little bow wrapped on top. Mm-hmm. But I'm just realizing, I'm just like, first of all, that is a energy
2: yes, it
1: suck.
2: Is. Yes, it is.
1: And it's just a hard way to continue.
2: Yeah.
0: And you're doing great, though, Lainey Wilson. And song number 5. We'll continue with the top 30 countdown right after break with the latest on Riley Green.
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0: 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Country 102
1: weather. Our forecast, a mix of sun and cloud for us this afternoon. We'll see a high of 17, a few clouds tonight with a low down to 8. Mix of sun and cloud again tomorrow. Chance of a shower, though, at a high of 18.
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Riley Green, Think As You Drunk, song number four this week on the Top 30 Countdown. He continues to have fun being the judge on The Voice. And yes, he's still touring around. He says he's just announced he's coming back to our neck of the woods. He's coming to Toronto next June. That'd be good to go see Riley Green. Luke Combs, another appearance from him right now. Here's his new one, Be By You. It's song number three.

0: Kenny Chesney continues to carry on in song number two this week in the top 30 countdown. Recently asked, you know, are you still looking for love? He says, oh, yeah, I'm still looking. If I have time. Hopefully there's some hope for Kenny Chesney. Number one, who's it going to be? Yeah, it's coming up.
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0: Well, we just heard Luke Combs, the number three hit, the new song. But you know he had the number one spot shared with Bailey Zimmerman last year. It was called The Backup Plan.

0: There goes the backup plan, the number one song this time last year with Bailey Zimmerman and Luke Combs.
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0: Well, she's sticking around again for another week. This will be week number 5 on the Top 30 Countdown. Stella Lefty and Boston, number one. On a

0: Still a lefty. Lorraine continues at number one for week number five now with Boston. Recently did the Video Music Awards show, nominated for newcomer, and she's just freaking out about it.
1: I mean, it is an absolute dream come true because I could have never imagined that I'd be here. So it's just an absolute honor. Truly.
2: Did you grow up watching the show like I did?
1: Yeah, of course. Me and my friends last year, we actually watched all of us together sitting on the couch with like a huge bowl of popcorn and all the snacks. Yeah. So I'm just thinking about my friends now watching me here, and it's really crazy.
2: Let's shout them out. Hey, friends. Stella's at the VMAs, y'all.
1: I love you guys. Wish you all were here.
0: Yeah. Congrats again to Stella Lefty on the VMAs and the fifth week in a row, number one on the Top 30 Countdown. 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Hey, it's Rod West. 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
3: 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It's the Taking the Long Way 20th Anniversary Tour, and you could win round-trip airfare, accommodation, and two tickets to see the Chicks live this November at the Dolby Theater in Hollywood, California. Just listen through the day for the Chicks. Yeah, real Chicks. When you hear them, text the word CHICKS to 705-645-1023 to get in the draw. Your next chance to enter could be at any time. 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
6: Our forecast, a mix of sun and cloud for us this afternoon. We'll see a high of 17, a few clouds tonight with a low down to 8. Mix of sun and cloud again tomorrow. Chance of a shower, though, at a high of 18.

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2: 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Blasting schedules are now revised to include Mondays, excluding Thanksgiving. The closures are anticipated until late October 2026. Traffic may be intermittently stopped on Mondays through Thursdays from 9 a.m. until 30 minutes before sunset each day for periods of up to 15 minutes. 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

day, Potts Farm was a place to go. Load a truck up, hit the dirt road. 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Y'all ain't listening. Them old

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2: Fowler Construction Company Limited is issuing this revised notice to advise that intermittent, short-duration, full mainline closures of Highway 11 from Severn River Bridge to South Cache Lake Road will occur for rock excavation work as part of the Highway 11 rehabilitation project. Blasting schedules are now revised to include Mondays, excluding Thanksgiving. The closures are anticipated until late October 2026. Traffic may be intermittently stopped on Mondays through Thursdays from 9 a.m. until 30 minutes before sunset each day for periods of up to 15 minutes. Motorists should expect delays, plan alternate routes where possible, and allow extra travel time. 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For the latest information on highway closures and construction, call 511 MTO's Road Information Line or visit 511ON.ca.

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